0: Blackstone Pictures presents Tom Selleck, Steve Guttenberg, Ted Danson, three men and a baby.
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0: gets a little darker. 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
6: 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On the cool side tonight, definitely jacket weather out there tonight. A low down to 48 expected. Sunny tomorrow with a high of 67. Clear tomorrow night with a low down to 56. And mostly sunny on Tuesday with a high of 73.
7: Ladies and gentlemen, the 94 Rock Block you're about to hear is true. 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Just the facts, ma'am. 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

0: It is a day that will be in bold print in history books. Black Monday, October 19th, 1987, when the stock market went into a free fall, losing more in one day than it did on Black Tuesday in 1929.
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0: The NBA Finals matched Larry Bird of the Boston Celtics against Magic Johnson of the Los Angeles Lakers. Magic prevailed. This time, it was the last time for Dr. J, Julius Erving, who retired after 16 brilliant seasons. Dr. J was a specialist.
1: It's a Class of 87 weekend on 94 Rock.

0: 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The Husker Football Show, now every Monday and Tuesday on NCN. A one-on-one with Coach Rhule reliving the game that was. The highs, the lows, and the path forward. 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
5: 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That's Jerry's Sinclair. I like this forecast. It's a pleasant one. 48 degrees tonight with clear skies for us. Sunny tomorrow with a high of 67. Clear tomorrow night with a low down to 56. And mostly sunny on Tuesday with a high of 73.
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0: Football took a bad bounce in 1987. The line of scrimmage became a picket line. The strike collapsed after 24 days.
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0: You want Huskers? 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
6: 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It is going to be a low tonight of 48. Sunny tomorrow with a high of 67. Clear tomorrow night with a low down to 56. And mostly sunny Tuesday with a high of 73.
7: 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We have terminated the commercials here on 94 Rock. 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

0: 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A one-on-one with Coach Rhule, reliving the game that was. The highs, the lows, and the path forward. 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
1: 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What a fight.
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child does 94 Rock put them in the aisles? 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
0: It's the 2026 94 Rock Caton International Elevator Tailgater, presented by Midwest Bank, Nebraska Public Power District, and Farmers Union Co-op Supply in Clarkson, Howells, and Stanton. 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
3: 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Haven't been there yet, but it's getting close. We are heading for a low tonight of 48 degrees. Sunny tomorrow with a high of 67. Clear tomorrow night with a low down to 56. Mostly sunny Tuesday with a high of 73.
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0: New York's Victory Dance to Bill Parcells' Victory Ride. The final moments of Super Bowl 21 saluted a long-awaited moment. After more than a quarter century of trying, the Giants had won the championship of a lifetime.
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0: Touchstone Pictures presents Tom Selleck, Steve Guttenberg, Ted Danson. Three men and a baby.
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0: on, Huskers. 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A one-on-one with Coach Rhule, reliving the game that was. 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

0: It is a day that will be in bold print in history books. Black Monday, October 19th, 1987, when the stock market went into a free fall, losing more in one day than it did on Black Tuesday in 1929.
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0: NBA Finals match, Larry Bird of the Boston Celtics against Magic Johnson of the Los Angeles Lakers. Magic prevailed. This time, it was the last time for Dr. J, Julius Erving, who retired after 16 brilliant seasons. Dr. J was a specialist.
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The one constant through all the years, Ray, a 94 rock block. America's rolled by like an army of steamrollers. But this 94 rock block reminds us of all that once was good and it could be again. If you build a 94 rock block, they will come.

0: 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A one-on-one with Coach Rhule, reliving the game that was. The highs, the lows, and the path forward. 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
5: 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Well, this new forecast, not really much different than the old one. Tonight, a low of 49 with clear skies. Sunny tomorrow with a high of 68. Clear tomorrow night, the low down to 57. And mostly sunny Tuesday with a high of 74.
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4: 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What's happening? 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

0: 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A one-on-one with Coach Rhule, reliving the game that was. The highs, the lows, and the path forward. 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
2: 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And if it deposits in the coronary artery of your heart, it can cause heart attack.
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8: 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Sunny for your Monday with a high near 73. South winds increasing to around 15 in the afternoon. Winds could gust as high as 28 miles per hour. Then clear for tonight, low getting down to around 58 degrees.
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0: 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And this year, we're serving up pork loin sandwiches, thanks to Dean's Market. And this Hungry Farmer Lunch Run is supported in part by Nebraska 811, Hearman Ag, Knee Warner Farms, and Cy Dumper.
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6: 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Sunny for your Monday with a high near 73. South winds increasing to around 15 in the afternoon. Winds could gust as high as 28 miles per hour. And clear for tonight, low getting down to around 58 degrees.
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4: 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Sunny for your Monday with a high near 73. South winds increasing to around 15 in the afternoon. Winds could gust as high as 28 miles per hour. And clear for tonight, low getting down to around 58 degrees.
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Hello there, I'm Ron Burgundy. You're listening to something that's kind of a big deal. It's a 94 Rock Block. You stay classy, Northeast Nebraska.

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Shut up, Horseshack.

0: 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A one-on-one with Coach Rhule, reliving the game that was. The highs, the lows, and the path forward. 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
4: 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Sunny for your Monday with a high near 73. South winds increasing to around 15 in the afternoon. Winds could gust as high as 28 miles per hour. And clear for tonight, low getting down to around 58 degrees.
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0: 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A one-on-one with Coach Rhule, reliving the game that was. 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
8: 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Fuel up, grab your favorite snacks and drinks at Jerry Sinclair on South 13th Street in Norfolk and keep your fall adventures moving. Sunny for your Monday with a high near 73. South winds increasing to around 15 in the afternoon. Winds could gust as high as 28 miles per hour. They clear for tonight, low getting down to around 58 degrees.
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0: Does anyone know what 94 Rock calls their rock blocks? Anyone? 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

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The highs, the lows, and the path forward. 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
2: 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Sunny for your Monday with a high near 73. South winds increasing to around 15 in the afternoon. Winds could gust as high as 28 miles per hour. And clear for tonight, low getting down to around 58 degrees.
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And now here he is, strong enough to bend records with his bare hands, able to tell tall tales in a single breath. It's Super Mookie. Yes, Super Mookie. Strange.

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1: Here you go. Now, if I could just get your phone number, area code first, please.
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4: Good morning. A man charged with incest at a northeast Nebraska farm will remain in custody of the federal government. 33-year-old Paul Bisson will likely remain locked up because the federal prosecution believes there's no good reason for him to be allowed out, according to court documents. Bisson is being tried in the Iowa Northern District, facing three counts, including sexual exploitation of children and two other level four offenses. A trial is scheduled to start on December 14th. Rotors and Motors were buzzing in northeast Nebraska yesterday morning for the fly-in breakfast. It was part of the Experimental Aircraft Association Chapter 569 events, which is exactly what it sounds like. A group of people who have a commitment to building their own planes and flying them. Organizer Timothy Miller says that the event is designed to keep interest of building and flying with the up-and-coming generation.
5: Our Young Eagles event is where we take kids from age 8 to 17 and they get a flight. So they get to experience flight in an airplane. And then this is one of our primary fundraisers. EAA is really supporting education, youth education, careers in aviation.
4: The Norfolk Airport holds two events each year, and next week's events will be at the Wahoo Airport. President Donald Trump is scheduled to be in Nebraska later today, and law enforcement in central Nebraska are stepping up to the task. Grand Island police say they are working alongside county, state, and federal agencies, including the Secret Service, to prepare for President Trump's arrival. Grand Island Police Chief Kevin Denny says it's all hands on deck.
6: Well, we're going to pull our police officers in for the minimal amount of time that we need them. And we're going to track that over time as we go. So we'll have a number, a more specific number after Monday. But we're going to track the officers over time. So in addition to the officers that are already working Monday, we'll be calling in other officers on their day off.
4: Organizers say they expect between 3,000 and 4,000 people in attendance at the Expo Center in Grand Island for President Trump's appearance later today. You can find more of today's news online at newschannelnebraska.com. From the NCN Newsroom, I'm Brandon Shanahan.
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9: 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Great days this week to get them jobs done around the yard. Sunny 78 today, clear 55 tonight, sunshine 85 tomorrow. Right now, an even 50 Holly Weird Minute coming up. Next hour from Wings and Diner, we'll talk with Tim Daly. 94 Rock.

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1: Welcome to Hollywood. The movie Digger is the biggest bomb of Tom Cruise's career. You'll get used to it, said Nicolas Cage. Avengers Endgame is now the highest grossing movie of all time because it doesn't feature Tom Cruise in a fat suit. Michael Douglas admits he had an affair with Kathleen Turner when they made Romancing the Stone, which is about as sexy as hearing your grandparents talk about their love life.
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2: One day we just decided to buy clown makeup. 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And he originally drew two stars on his face, but he could never get it right.
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2: You're always skewed wrong. 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And that's where that thing came from.

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0: Today we salute you, Mr. Guy in a Husker Cheerleader Halloween costume.
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0: You killed two birds with one stone, Mr. Guy in a Husker Cheerleader Halloween costume, creating a party costume and satisfying your deepest desires.
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14: Good morning. In high school football, Friday night, the Norfolk Panthers fell to North Platte 22-19. Lutheran High Northeast lost to West Hull 44-20. As heard on 94 Rock, Cedar Catholic beat Battle Creek 63-10. And Bloomfield cruised past Madison 52-8. The Huskers went 2-0 against the Terrapins over the weekend, both on the football field and on the volleyball court. The Husker football team dug themselves a little bit of a hole early on, falling behind 23-14. The Huskers had their backs against the wall late in the second quarter as Maryland was driving to try to go up three scores. Then Dwayne McDougal III came up with the big play, as heard on the Huskers radio network.
15: Trips left, one man right as well. In the shadows, Washington flips Howard right hip. Snap, four-man rush. Washington slants one over the middle. Intercepted, McDougal, 35-40. 45 to midfield, cuts right, 40. 35-30, 20, 15, 10, 5. Touchdown, Huskers! Pick six, black shirts.
14: Then the Huskers rattled off 34 consecutive points to beat Maryland 48-23 at home to improve to 5-0 to continue their best start since the 2016 season. Up next for the Big Red is a big noon kickoff showdown with the defending national champions Indiana coming up on Saturday afternoon. The Husker football team, not the only team to take down Maryland over the weekend. The Husker volleyball team stayed perfect, sweeping Maryland in three sets, winning by scores of 25-13, 25-20, and 25-15 to pick up a 2-0 week on the East Coast. The Huskers will take on Indiana in Bloomington Thursday evening. You can find more of today's sports online at newschannelnebraska.com. 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
0: Thank you much. 70s at 7 coming up. And from Wings and Diner, we'll talk with actor Tim Daly. Stevie Nicks now, 94 Rock.

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1: Now, we're up to the superstar band who thought they'd finally made it into the big time until they discovered that even the top of the ladder has a bottom rung. This is a story that John Bon Jovi told us about his band's early days. Back in 1981, when Bon Jovi was still a struggling bar band in northern New Jersey, they got a chance to play for a private party at New York's famous Copacabana Club. As the opening act, their job was to warm up a room filled with record company executives waiting for headliner Patti Smyth. For John Bon Jovi, this sounded like their big break. But when they got to the Copa, they found that, as the opening act, their dressing room was a small, grimy bathroom. They also discovered that the Copa stage wasn't nearly large enough to accommodate all their equipment. And when they started thinking about how they'd have to split up a $75 fee four ways, the big time didn't seem so big after all. Being real troopers, though, Bon Jovi went on anyway. John Bon Jovi told us that they gave it all they had, tearing up the house with a hard rock version of Del Shannon's classic Runaway. They impressed that room full of record company honchos, and they especially impressed an important man from PolyGram Records who offered them a contract that very night.

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Rocking the Big Red, 94 Rock and Mookie in the morning, celebrating another real holiday. It's World Teachers Day. They figured it was cheaper to give teachers a holiday than, you know, a decent wage.

Greetings, this is Dr. Evil. You're listening to my number one henchman, Mookie, in the morning on 94 Rock. I shall call him Mini Mook.

0: goes behind the music.
1: Well, now we're up to Motley Crue, a heavy metal supergroup that's learned a lot about the record business in the past decade, and we do mean a lot. According to lead singer Vince Neil, 10 years ago, in their early days, the group was so hungry, they jumped at any chance that came along. One of those chances involved a manager who said he'd take them on if they'd sign a 10-year contract with him, giving him full power of attorney. That means he owned the band, lock, stock, and amplifiers, and he could pay them as much or as little as he wanted. In exchange for this questionable contract, the manager offered the group $100. Believe it or not, the young and restless rockers agreed to those terms. Vince Neil says, quote, "We were so naive, and besides, I'd never seen a $100 bill before. I felt like, yeah, we made it." Well, it took the group a long time to get that contract canceled, and they learned a lot in the process, like the fact that there's more to making it than just signing a piece of paper. These days, Motley Crue is one of the giants of heavy metal and a long way from signing contracts for peanuts. Their latest contract, just signed with Elektra Records, guarantees them $25 million for the next four albums. Not bad for a band that was once so impressed by the sight of a $100 bill that they'd sign anything.

0: The crew rocking the Big Red 94 Rock and Mookie in the morning. Our next guest, you'll remember, played Joe Hackett on Wings. He was in the movie Diner, Sopranos, and much more. His new series with his wife, Taya Leone, premieres October 23rd on NBC and Peacock called Newlyweds. Tim Daly joins us. Good morning, sir.
1: Good morning, Mookie.
0: Now, before we talk about Newlyweds, we have to discuss one of my all-time favorite shows, Wings, and the character that you played, Joe Hackett, also one of my all-time favorites, sir.
1: It's funny because, like, a lot of people, I hadn't really appreciated Wings until sort of recently. When I was doing it, I had a great time because there were a lot of really talented people, and we laughed a lot. It was very funny, and it was that sitcom schedule, which I'm blessed to have had because I actually got to be a father to my children, which is a miracle. But, you know, it didn't get very good reviews, and it wasn't, like, hip, you know?
0: Probably Seinfeld was the hip show of the day.
1: It wasn't Seinfeld. It wasn't Friends. It didn't really have a reputation as a hot show. And it kind of made me feel a little bad. I was like, hey, how come nobody likes this show? Well, in retrospect, being many years removed from it, I look back at it and that show was really great. It's hilarious. And we were very good. We were really funny. I don't know why we didn't get the credit we deserved at the time, but it's odd. Now people think of it as a classic TV show. Critics, maybe not, but the viewers or whoever seem to think it was one of the all-time greats. At the time, nobody cared about it that much.
0: Well,
1: but you know what? It doesn't matter. I'm just really proud to have been in it. And I'm sorry to our writers and creators that I wasn't maybe as positive about it then as I am now, because it was a great show.
0: Well, I agree. I mean, even to this day, the episode where you played Trivial Pursuit and Lowell kept guessing Anne Margaret still makes me go into hysterics.
1: Yeah, that's an all-timer.
0: Yeah.
1: Took about a dozen takes to get through that one.
0: Yeah.
1: We kept breaking up.
0: Well, and of course, before Wings, you were in one of the best movies of the 80s, Diner, and you had maybe the best line, the one in the jail where you're threatening that guy.
1: Oh, yeah. I'll hit you so hard, I'll kill your whole family. I mean, if that line doesn't make it onto some reel about the greatest movie lines ever, I don't know why.
0: Yeah.
1: Because that's a great line. You know, I was so green, I had no idea what I was doing. Actually, I think my nervousness worked for that part. But that's one I'd like to have back. I'd like to play Billy Howard again, knowing what I do now, having a little more experience.
0: Sure. Well, we just talked with your co-star from that movie, Daniel Stern. People also know from Home Alone. He said you had a ton of fun making that movie.
1: Oh, yeah. Danny. Yeah.
2: Oh,
1: yeah.
2: Boy.
1: We used to... Baltimore was such a dump then that there was like one place to have dinner, so we'd all go together and we'd then eventually wind up there in groups. Yeah. So we'd look across the restaurant, there'd be a couple of guys over here, a few guys over there, and we started telling the waiters, send those guys whatever they're drinking, send them a couple of beers, and then that got boring, so we'd say, what are those guys drinking? Beer, send them a Pink Lady and a Velvet Hammer. And then a couple of weeks later, what are those guys drinking? Beer? Okay, send them an order of the chicken and a side of fries. What? Yeah, just send it to them. It was just this constant thing of trying to figure out the funniest thing to send the other table.
0: So tell us about this new show, Newlyweds, premiering on the 23rd.
1: Well, Newlyweds is, I guess you'd say, a later in life love story. Taya plays a very free-spirited woman, Jeannie, and I play an extremely buttoned-up professor, James. And we get married very impetuously after we have this whirlwind romance. So my character is recently divorced, and I run into Jeannie at this valet stand, and I'm so taken with her beauty and her spirit that we wind up having dinner together that night. Huh. And I very quickly realize that my life with Jeannie is not going to be the quiet stay-at-home lifestyle that I enjoy. But I also know I'd rather change my ways than, you know, live without her.
0: Oh, well, and obviously there's a real dynamic there because you and Taya are newlyweds, although you've been together as a couple for a long time.
1: Yes. Well, I actually asked Taya to marry me, I think, about 9 years ago, and she said, yes, let's just wait a minute. Then 9 years later, she asked me, and I was like, Yeah, I already asked. So anyway, we got it done. And, you know, I like being married to Taya. Mm-hmm. So it works well with the dynamic on the show.
0: Oh, it's very nice. Well, we can't wait to check it out. It premieres October 23rd, NBC and Peacock. Newlyweds starring Taya Leone and our guest, Tim Daly. Thank you so much for the time this morning, sir.
1: Thanks, Mookie.
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4: Good morning. A man charged with incest at a northeast Nebraska farm will remain in custody of the federal government. 33-year-old Paul Bisson will likely remain locked up because the federal prosecution believes there's no good reason for him to be allowed out, according to court documents. Bisson is being tried in the Iowa Northern District, facing three counts, including sexual exploitation of children and two other level four offenses. A trial is scheduled to start on December 14th. Rotors and Motors were buzzing in northeast Nebraska yesterday morning for the fly-in breakfast. It was part of the Experimental Aircraft Association Chapter 569 event, which is exactly what it sounds like. A group of people who have a commitment to building their own planes and flying them. Organizer Timothy Miller says that the event is designed to keep interest of building and flying with the up-and-coming generation.
5: Our Young Eagles event is where we take kids from age 8 to 17 and they get a flight, so they get to experience flight in an airplane. And then this is one of our primary fundraisers. EAA is really supporting education, youth education, careers in aviation.
4: The Norfolk Airport holds two events each year, and next week's events will be at the Wahoo Airport. President Donald Trump is scheduled to be in Nebraska later today, and law enforcement in central Nebraska are stepping up to the task. Grand Island police say they are working alongside county, state, and federal agencies, including the Secret Service, to prepare for President Trump's arrival. Grand Island Police Chief Kevin Denny says it's all hands on deck.
6: Well, we're going to pull our police officers in for the minimal amount of time that we need them, and we're going to track that over time as we go. So we'll have a number, a more specific number after Monday, but we're going to track the officers over time. So in addition to the officers that are already working Monday, we'll be calling in other officers on their day off.
4: Organizers say they expect between 3,000 and 4,000 people in attendance at the Expo Center in Grand Island for President Trump's appearance later today. You can find more of today's news online at newschannelnebraska.com. From the NCN Newsroom, I'm Brandon Shanahan.
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0: 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Fall's in the air. The road is calling. Fuel up. Grab your favorite snacks and drinks at Jerry Sinclair on South 13th Street in Norfolk and keep your fall adventures moving. And do it with the top down on the convertible. Sunny and 78 today. Clear 55 tonight. Sunny and 85 tomorrow. Right now, 49.

0: 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Once you enter, you can never get out of here.
1: Welcome to Holly Weird. The movie Digger is the biggest bomb of Tom Cruise's career. You'll get used to it, said Nicolas Cage. Avengers Endgame is now the highest grossing movie of all time because it doesn't feature Tom Cruise in a fat suit. Michael Douglas admits he had an affair with Kathleen Turner when they made Romancing the Stone, which is about as sexy as hearing your grandparents talk about their love life.
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1: 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And what we're seeing do is literally what you hear on the streets. 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
1: The audience is like the sixth member of AC/DC, and I hate using that term, but I mean, all bands can say this. I know they can, but I don't care. Our fans are best.

Hey there, this is Brian Johnson of AC/DC. You're listening to Mookie in the Morning on 94 Rock. For those who put up with his stupidity, every day we salute you.

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1: Here you go. Now, if I could just get your phone number, area code first, please.
2: Yeah, sure. 402-555-3894. 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
2: Who's this?
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2: Good morning. In high school football, Friday night, the Norfolk Panthers fell to North Platte 22-19. Lutheran High Northeast lost to West Hole 44-20. As heard on 94 Rock, Cedar Catholic beat Battle Creek 63-10, and Bloomfield cruised past Madison 52-8. The Huskers went 2-0 against the Terrapins over the weekend, both on the football field and on the volleyball court. The Husker football team dug themselves a little bit of a hole early on, falling behind 23-14. The Huskers had their backs against the wall late in the second quarter as Maryland was driving to try to go up three scores. Then Dwayne McDougal III came up with the big play, as heard on the Huskers radio network.
3: Trips left, one man right as well. In the shadows, Washington flips Howard right hip. Snap, four-man rush. Washington slants one over the middle. Intercepted, McDougal, 35-40. 45 to midfield, cuts right, 40. 35-30, 20, 15, 10, 5. Touchdown, Huskers!
2: Then the Huskers rattled off 34 consecutive points to beat Maryland 48-23 at home to improve to 5-0 to continue their best start since the 2016 season. Up next for the Big Red is a big noon kickoff showdown with the defending national champions Indiana coming up on Saturday afternoon. The Husker football team, not the only team to take down Maryland over the weekend. The Husker volleyball team stayed perfect, sweeping Maryland in three sets, winning by scores of 25-13, 25-20, and 25-15 to pick up a 2-0 week on the East Coast. The Huskers will take on Indiana in Bloomington Thursday evening. 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
3: Tom was living in a little apartment in the valley, and I walked in one day, and he goes, what do you think of Tom Petty and the Heartbreakers? Of course, Heartbreaker was a song that we all liked. And I went, bingo, that's it.

94 Rock and Mookie in the morning. It's another real holiday, National Do Something Nice Day. Oh. I won't be celebrating it. I'm only a jerk because I'm afraid of literally killing someone with kindness.

Hey, 94 Rock. This is John Bon Jovi. Reminding you that if you lay your hands on Mookie in the morning, go disinfect them afterwards, because he has Mookie cooties.

0: The Pride of New Jersey, Bon Jovi, 94 Rock, and Mookie in the Morning. Our next guest knows all about that. He's the host of a podcast all about New Jersey rockers and rollers and R&Bers and poppers. It's called Jersey Made. Buzz Knight joins us. Good morning.
1: Mookie, it's a pleasure to be with you.
0: The Morning Buzz, that sounds like a morning show.
1: Well, it could be.

0: I'm always open-minded.
1: Yes. Well, and people need to be more open-minded about Jersey music, because I think people say, or they hear New Jersey music, and they go, oh, Springsteen and Bon Jovi, that's it. No. This is a much deeper dive. I mean, of course, the chairman of the board, some people, they associate him with New York, but he was from Hoboken. So, I mean, start there, right?
0: Absolutely. Mookie, people say, well, why did you pick this subject matter? Why did you pick Jersey? My wife even said it. And I said, well, because it's not obvious. Mm-hmm. And when you explain to people the depth of New Jersey beyond Springsteen, Bon Jovi, and Sinatra, and you go deep and you delve into everything from the beginnings of doo-wop to the early beginnings of some quintessential jazz to, you know, hip-hop, and you could just span the Jonas Brothers. I mean, mm-hmm. you know, you could sort of span an array of artists and genres, and then you could sort of shape where the American songbook, you know, it's still to this day is being written. That's why we're telling the story of Jersey Made.
1: And people always seem to think, you know, Jersey is rock and roll. But as you mentioned, you know, you got like Frankie Valli. I mean, hello, Jersey Boys. And of course, Whitney Houston. Isn't Kool & the Gang from New Jersey?
0: Kool & the Gang. Yeah. Sugar Hill Gang.
1: Oh, wow. I mean,
0: Queen Latifah.
1: I mean, Sugar Hill Gang started the whole rap movement. I mean, Rapper's Delight right. was the first one.
0: Remember Looking Glass? Remember that
1: stuff? Oh, sure. Brandy. You're a Fine yeah. Girl. Yeah.
0: Jersey.
1: Wow.
0: And I think it runs deep beyond the names, because the phonograph was perfected there. The modern LP, the condenser microphone, the first synthesizer, the first solid body electric guitar.
1: Wow.
0: The tools of American music were born in Jersey, and so were the voices that would ultimately use them.
1: Yes, because you talked about the phonograph player. Hello, Thomas Edison. I know he is originally from, like, Ohio, but, I mean, he was the Wizard of Menlo Park, New Jersey, right? So
0: that's exactly right, yep.
1: He's certainly associated with there. I didn't know about the guitar. Tell me about that.
0: Well, it's just the ultimate innovation of minds who were experimenting. And the root of all of this, you know, creatively and musically, is at that core. The, you know, lack of, you know, fear of stepping out and doing something different and not feeling like risk-taking was going to be a problem. So at its core, it's about, you know, garages and diners and, you know, the underbelly of it all being, you know, at this community between strangers, really, if you really think about that.
1: Well, sure, especially with all the different musical genres. I mean, it sounds like you're starting to make a great case here. You know, they always say the heart of rock and roll, the heart of music is in Cleveland, or, you know, people say, oh, Memphis, if you're going to pick a city. Maybe, is it New Jersey?
0: Well, I've known some people who actually, when it was ultimately decided about Cleveland, I love Cleveland, mm-hmm. I love the Rock and Roll Hall of Fame, but there was a movement, you know, when the choice of Cleveland was up for grabs, for the Rock and Roll Hall of Fame to be in Jersey. You can make the argument.
1: Newark, I mean, yeah. Hoboken.
0: Yeah.
1: I remember once, weren't they going to make Born to Run by Bruce, the Jersey State song? But you listen to some of those lyrics, this town's a death trap, it'll rip the bones from your back. That's not exactly going to inspire tourism. So maybe, you know, maybe that wasn't the one to go with. As we wrap up, who was the artist that people would most be surprised is either from New Jersey or more closely associated with New Jersey than they might think?
0: Well, boy, that's, I would say, Donald Fagen from Steely Dan.
1: Really?
0: Yeah, that one, and you know, candidly, there was a lot that I knew about Jersey, but there's a lot that I had to learn in research about Jersey. That one even caught me by surprise.
1: Yeah, I think people associate them more with New York, but, I mean, yep, it's right there. Wow. Well, so much to learn, and such an incredible lineage and legacy coming from the Garden State. Find it all in the podcast, Jersey Made. Stream it where your finer podcasts are found. Buzz Knight, thank you so much for the time.
0: Mookie, thanks for having me.
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8: Good morning. A man charged with incest at a northeast Nebraska farm will remain in custody of the federal government. 33-year-old Paul Bisson will likely remain locked up because the federal prosecution believes there's no good reason for him to be allowed out, according to court documents. Bisson is being tried in the Iowa Northern District, facing 3 counts, including sexual exploitation of children and 2 other level 4 offenses. A trial is scheduled to start on December 14th. Rotors and motors were buzzing in northeast Nebraska yesterday morning for the fly-in breakfast. It was part of the Experimental Aircraft Association Chapter 569 events, which is exactly what it sounds like. A group of people who have a commitment to building their own planes and flying them. Organizer Timothy Miller says that the event is designed to keep interest of building and flying with the up-and-coming generation.
9: Our Young Eagles event is where we take kids from age 8 to 17 and they get a flight, so they get to experience flight in an airplane. And then this is one of our primary fundraisers. EAA is really supporting education, youth education, careers in aviation.
8: The Norfolk Airport holds 2 events each year, and next week's events will be at the Wahoo Airport. President Donald Trump is scheduled to be in Nebraska later today, and law enforcement in central Nebraska are stepping up to the task. Grand Island police say they are working alongside county, state, and federal agencies, including the Secret Service, to prepare for President Trump's arrival. Grand Island Police Chief Kevin Denny says it's all hands on deck.
10: Well, we're going to pull our police officers in for the minimal amount of time that we need them, and we're going to track that over time as we go. So we'll have a number, a more specific number after Monday, but we're going to track the officers over time. So in addition to the officers that are already working Monday, we'll be calling in other officers on their day off.
8: Organizers say they expect between 3,000 and 4,000 people in attendance at the Expo Center in Grand Island for President Trump's appearance later today. You can find more of today's news online at newschannelnebraska.com. 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
1: 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A very merry Monday, sunny and 78, low of 55 and clear tonight. The merriment continues, sunny and 85 for Tuesday. Right now, 52.

0: Holly Weird Minute on 94 Run. Once you enter, you can never get out of
1: here. Welcome to Hollywood. The movie Digger is the biggest bomb of Tom Cruise's career. You'll get used to it, said Nicolas Cage. Avengers Endgame is now the highest grossing movie of all time because it doesn't feature Tom Cruise in a fat suit. Michael Douglas admits he had an affair with Kathleen Turner when they made Romancing the Stone, which is about as sexy as hearing your grandparents talk about their love life.
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there. This is Peter Griffin, and you're listening to Mookie in the Morning on 94 Rock. He may be an idiot, but there is one thing he is not, sir. And that is an idiot.

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2: 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This was the first song anybody heard by the Eagles, and I think sort of established an image for us, kind of a summer California image, and a song that still holds up.

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0: Today we salute you, Mr. Guy in a Husker Cheerleader Halloween costume.
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0: You killed two birds with one stone, Mr. Guy in a Husker Cheerleader Halloween costume, creating a party costume and satisfying your deepest desires.

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4: Good morning. In high school football, Friday 9th, the Norfolk Panthers fell to North Platte 22-19. Lutheran High Northeast lost to West Hull 44-20. As heard on 94 Rock, Cedar Catholic beat Battle Creek 63-10. And Bloomfield cruised past Madison 52-8. The Huskers went 2-0 against the Terrapins over the weekend, both on the football field and on the volleyball court. Husker football team dug themselves a little bit of a hole early on, falling behind 23-14. The Huskers had their backs against the wall late in the second quarter as Maryland was driving to try to go up three scores. Then Dwayne McDougal III came up with the big play, as heard on the Huskers radio network.
5: Trips left, one man right as well. In the shadows, Washington flips Howard right hook. Snap, four-man rush. Washington slants one over the middle. Intercepted, McDougal, 35-40. 45 to midfield, cuts right, 40. 35-30, 20, 15, 10, 5. Touchdown, Huskers! Pick six, black shirts.
4: Then the Huskers rattled off 34 consecutive points to beat Maryland 48-23 at home to improve to 5-0 to continue their best start since the 2016 season. Up next for the Big Red is a big noon kickoff showdown with the defending national champions Indiana coming up on Saturday afternoon. The Husker football team, not the only team to take down Maryland over the weekend. The Husker volleyball team stayed perfect, sweeping Maryland in three sets, winning by scores of 25-13, 25-20, and 25-15 to pick up a 2-0 week on the East Coast. The Huskers will take on Indiana in Bloomington Thursday evening. 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
2: So what is atherosclerosis? 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
1: So then how does atherosclerosis cause heart attacks and strokes?
2: 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And if it deposits in the coronary artery of your heart, it can cause heart attack.
1: Very good to know.
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9: 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You still might be able to work on that farmer's tan this week. Sunny and 78 today, clear 55 tonight, sunny and 85 tomorrow. 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
0: 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Sunny and 78 today, clear 55 tonight, sunny and 85 tomorrow. 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

0: atherosclerosis. So can you explain what it is?
1: So what is atherosclerosis? Atherosclerosis is a fatty deposit called plaque that develops and lines the wall of the artery and causes narrowing and limiting the blood flow. And those with high blood pressure, high cholesterol, diabetes, smoking, obesity, family history have an increased risk.
0: So then how does atherosclerosis cause heart attacks and strokes?
1: So fat deposit called plaque can deposit any artery supplying the organs in the body. When fat deposit in the carotid artery of the neck, it can cause stroke. And if it deposits in the coronary artery of your heart, it can cause heart attack.
0: Very good to know.
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6: 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A very merry Monday. Sunny and 78. Clear 55 tonight. A terrific Taco Tuesday. Sunny and 85 tomorrow. Right now, 65. 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
8: Good afternoon. The Cornhusker State is expected to get a presidential visit later today. President Donald Trump is scheduled to speak in Grand Island at 6 p.m. Executive Director of the GI Expo Center, Andrea Peachy, says preparations began about a week ago with staff working to get the facility ready after the Nebraska State Fair. She says that local, state, and federal agencies are also involved in the planning of the event.
9: This is a great event for our community. I mean, it's not very often you have a sitting president come and visit your community and visit your campus. And so it's just exciting to see the different community partners that we're working with come together and be able to make this event happen in a very short period of time.
8: You'll be able to watch President Trump's speech live on News Channel Nebraska. Nebraska voters who requested an early ballot should start watching their mailboxes ahead of the November 3rd general election. Early voting ballots are now being sent out, and there's still time for voters who won't want to make a request. Nebraska is a no-excuse early voting state, meaning any registered voter can request an early ballot without providing a reason, according to Nebraska's Secretary of State's office. Voters can apply through their county election office. Applications can be mailed, faxed, or sent by email as a scan or photo. County election offices must receive the request by 6 p.m. Friday, October 23rd. October is Fire Safety Month, and the Norfolk Fire Department is using it as an opportunity to show off what they say are much-needed upgrades. Norfolk Fire hosted a Fire Prevention Month open house at the fire station near downtown. The division recently completed a remodel of their living quarters, which provides additional sleeping spaces and 6 bedrooms and a new lieutenant's office and report writing space. The $105,000 project was 80% funded through private donations. Sunday's event offered tours of the new digs along with fire safety tips and fire truck tours. You can find more of today's news online at newschannelnebraska.com. From the NCN Newsroom, I'm Brandon Shanahan.
10: Prince was making his name into a symbol. 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Tommy Lee, he was busy making movies with his wife. 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
3: 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Sunny 78 today, clear 55 tonight, sunny and 85 tomorrow. Right now, 71.
1: Saluting those who left us in the 90s. Kurt Cobain, Freddie Mercury, Jerry Garcia, and Millie. Or was it Vanilli? The 90s at noon, 94 Rock.

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0: 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A one-on-one with Coach Rhule reliving the game that was. 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
11: 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Sunny 78 today, clear 55 tonight, sunny 85 tomorrow. Right now, 75. 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
10: 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Fall is in the air. The road is calling. Fuel up. Grab your favorite snacks and drinks at Jerry Sinclair, South 13th Street, Norfolk. Keep your fall adventures moving. A sunny day, just about at our high of 78. Clear and 55 tonight. Sunny and 85 tomorrow. Right now, 76.
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5: 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Clear and 55 tonight. Sunny 85 tomorrow. Sunshine and 79. I'm feeling fine on Wednesday. Right now, 76. 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
13: Good afternoon. The Cornhusker State is expected to get a presidential visit later today. President Donald Trump is scheduled to speak in Grand Island at 6 p.m. Executive Director of the GI Expo Center, Andrea Peachy, says preparations began about a week ago with staff working to get the facility ready after the Nebraska State Fair. She says that local, state, and federal agencies are also involved in the planning of the events.
14: This is a great event for our community. It's not very often you have a sitting president come and visit your community and visit your campus. And so it's just exciting to see the different community partners that we're working with come together and be able to make this event happen in a very short period of time.
13: You'll be able to watch President Trump's speech live on News Channel Nebraska. Nebraska voters who requested an early ballot should start watching their mailboxes ahead of the November 3rd general election. Early voting ballots are now being sent out, and there's still time for voters who want one to make a request. Nebraska is a no-excuse early voting state, meaning any registered voter can request an early ballot without providing a reason, according to Nebraska's Secretary of State's office. Voters can apply through their county election office. Applications can be mailed, faxed, or sent by email as a scan or photo. County election offices must receive the request by 6 p.m. Friday, October 23rd. October is Fire Safety Month, and the Norfolk Fire Department is using it as an opportunity to show off what they say are much-needed upgrades. Norfolk Fire hosted a Fire Prevention Month open house at the fire station near downtown. The division recently completed a remodel of their living quarters, which provides additional sleeping spaces and 6 bedrooms and a new lieutenant's office and report writing space. The $105,000 project was 80% funded through private donations. Sunday's event offered tours of the new digs along with fire safety tips and fire truck tours. You can find more of today's news online at newschannelnebraska.com. 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
6: 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Mm-hmm. 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
6: 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Well, not at night, obviously. Clear and 55 tonight, but sunny 85 tomorrow. Sunshine and 79 and feeling fine on Wednesday. Right now, 77.
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6: 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Welcome back to Sports Nightly with Kyle Crooks. I'm Jessica Cootie. We got a text on the text line from Matt and Raymond. Nebraska certainly has shown the ability to be resilient in the face of adversity. It would have been very easy for them to just buckle, especially when they got down by double digits early. Indiana will certainly be our biggest test, but I think Indiana is looking past us. I watched our coach at one of their press conferences, and he really didn't give Nebraska a ton of credit. So here's my prediction. Nebraska will get an interception, will get a fumble recovery, and will block a punt. Special teams is going to play a big part. It will go down to the wire. Nebraska 27, Indiana 24. Go Big Red. How about that?
7: I'll take it.
6: Right?
7: I don't think Kurt Cignetti is overlooking Nebraska. In fact, I saw the quotes that came out of his press conference today. He said that Nebraska is playing at an extremely high level. It's an undefeated team. Nebraska is undefeated, and they're going on the road. So I would highly doubt. My hope is they are, because they have Ohio State coming up, who trounced Iowa this weekend. I don't think they're overlooking this matchup at all.
6: Also, shout out for the chat picks. They play along with us on our weekly picks. And so Sandy is the weekly winner. She goes 7-3. Andy 6-4. Mike 6-4. And then Art in Los Angeles. You pulled a me this week. He went 3-7. So the overall standings, Korn is 37-18. Shane, a couple games behind that. Ethan is bringing up the rear, 26-29.
7: I had a tough weekend in picks. I had a tough weekend in fantasy. I was about to shut everything off.
6: Really? You're getting a little frustrated?
7: A little frustrated.
6: Spoiler alert, we have a new weekly winner, and it was me. So, finally, I had a...
7: Pigs do fly.
6: Finally, I had a decent week, but we'll make picks on Wednesday night, but did want to give a shout-out to the chat who plays along with us every week. You can jump in on our YouTube channel and be a part. They're making picks for this week's games already. All right, that's going to do it for hour number one. We'll hear from Jay Moore coming up here in hour number two. Keep it here on Sports Nightly.
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